0: Hey.
1: I'm sorry I'm late. Nice watch. This is Gotan.
2: Hi.
3: How are you?
2: Nice to meet you.
1: Nice to meet you. Slow the touching shit down. Come on.
4: Making this music together was a passion project.
1: These are basically the inspirations.
3: That's inspiration, yes. Yeah.
1: What we were thinking about is that would be you, but less blonde in the video.
3: Well, I think I have something a little bit more different in mind. Full color. Tropical.
2: He's on the right track, you know.
3: Yes. I see it.

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We were both too tired to sleep, so we took turns of staring out the window at the darkness till boredom overtook us, and he began to speak.

I'm just a poor boy, though my story is seldom. I've squandered my resistance for a pocket full of mumbles, such are promises.

I've been coming here for 40 years. Before some of you were born. And it's the best place I've ever played. It's the best place in the world. Thank you for everything.